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6: Mix of a clear and cloudy sky tonight with a low of 0. Tomorrow, we get plenty of sunshine with a high of 7, and then sun and cloud on Friday with a high of 8.
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8: Mix of a clear and cloudy sky tonight with a low of 0. Tomorrow, we get plenty of sunshine with a high of 7, and then sun and cloud on Friday with a high of 8.
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4: Mix of a clear and cloudy sky tonight with a low of 0. Tomorrow we get plenty of sunshine with a high of 7. And then sun and cloud on Friday with a high of 8.
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7: Mix of a clear and cloudy sky tonight with a low of 0. Tomorrow we get plenty of sunshine with a high of 7. And then sun and cloud on Friday with a high of 8.
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6: Mix of a clear and cloudy sky tonight with a low of 0. Tomorrow we get plenty of sunshine with a high of 7. And then sun and cloud on Friday with a high of 8.
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7: Mix of a clear and cloudy sky tonight with a low of 0. Tomorrow we get plenty of sunshine with a high of 7. And then sun and cloud on Friday with a high of 8.
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1: Good morning, I'm Richard Coffin. Nominations for the municipal election opened last Friday, and two people have filed so far in North Bay. Daryl Skinner is running for a councillor spot, while Louise Sargent is seeking re-election as a trustee at the Near North District School Board. As of this morning, there aren't any candidates listed for mayor. The deadline is still 3.5 months away on August 21st. Election day is October 26th. A test of the Alert Ready system will sound early this afternoon in Ontario as part of Emergency Preparedness Week. It'll be broadcast on radio, TV, and wireless devices connected to an LTE or 5G network at 1:55. Officials say the test message will simulate an emergency alert, beginning with an alert tone, but also say you don't need to take any action. Police advise people living with intimate partner violence who may be using a hidden phone or tablet as part of their personal safety planning to take steps now to stay safe during the alert. Test alerts were issued in most other provinces and territories yesterday. City police are reminding drivers about the upcoming deadline to remove your studded tires. The North Bay Police Service says under the Highway Traffic Act, vehicles registered in Northern Ontario are allowed to use studded tires between September 1st to May 31st. If they're still on after that, drivers can be fined. Police encourage motorists to remove studded tires before the deadline to improve road safety and avoid potential penalties. Prime Minister Mark Carney is welcoming the largest order for a Canadian-designed and produced aircraft in history. An agreement between Airbus and AirAsia involves a purchase of 150 Airbus A220-300 aircraft. Carney says within every plane assembled in Airbus Canada's facility in Mirabel, Quebec, the agreement will strengthen the province's dynamic and world-leading aerospace manufacturing industry and support thousands of careers across Canada from skilled trades to engineering. The Chamber of Commerce is looking for nominees for their annual Evening of Excellence Awards. Officials say it's your chance to recognize the businesses, organizations, and professionals making an impact across our community. There are six categories, including New Business of the Year, Young Professional, Not-for-Profit, two Small Business of the Year awards, depending on employee numbers, and Business of the Year. The deadline for nominations is May 29th. Winners will be honored at the awards dinner in October. And Tony and Tina's wedding is Saturday afternoon at 4, and you're invited. The Gateway Theatre Guild is presenting the immersive comedy dinner theatre event at the Davidi Club. It includes a full catered dinner, dancing and live music, interactive theatre where you're a part of the wedding, and more. Proceeds will support the Guild. Tickets are $100 each or $180 for two. 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
2: In sports, in Game 1 of their second-round playoff series, the Buffalo Sabres defeated the Montreal Canadiens 4-2. The Anaheim Ducks beat the Vegas Golden Knights 3-1 to even their series at a game apiece. And the Blue Jays lost again 3-0 to Tampa Bay, make that four losses in a row for Toronto.
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2: It's a good thing the Sabres won because the Blue Jays

0: continue to break my heart. Sun and cloud today, a high of 7. Partly cloudy tonight, a low of 0. Mix of sun and cloud tomorrow, a high of 8. In North Bay, it's 2.
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0: That is one sultry tune, isn't it? Ty Myers, Ends of the Earth on Country, 90.5 CFCH. Good morning. It is Thursday, 6:11, and it's good to be here. My name is Kevin Olszewski. And am I the only one that this crept up on? This weekend is Mother's Day. Sunday is Mother's Day. It kind of just hit me last night that, oh my gosh, I got to figure this out, okay? And so I went to my wife and I said, hey, what would you like to do for Mother's Day? And she said, I don't know. I said, no, what would you like to do? I don't know, nothing. Well, what would you like for a gift? I don't need anything. No, these are not the answers I want. I need some direction. She's not providing it. So I came up with an idea. Okay, last minute Mother's Day gift. Are you ready for this? A Roomba. What do you think of that? Now, don't be too judgmental. Because remember at Christmas time, I asked you about getting my wife a carpet cleaner. And some of you were like, oh, no. And she loved the carpet cleaner. She was like, oh my gosh, a carpet cleaner. So, you know, just keep that in mind. So, the Roomba. What are your thoughts on getting mom a Roomba for Mother's Day? 472-CFCH. I'm not buying her a Roomba. I'm buying her her time back. And a nice clean floor.
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0: I get the sense that some of you are anti-Roomba, or at least anti-Roomba as a Mother's Day gift. It's the Kevin O Show on Country 90.5 CFCH. It's Mother's Day on Sunday. Came out of nowhere, didn't it? I'm trying to come up with a last-minute gift idea to put from my kids to my wife. And this morning, it clicked. I thought, Roomba. And so I'm getting your thoughts on that, 472-CFCH. And some of you say, practical gifts for Mother's Day, bad idea. See, I disagree on that. First up, Father's Day is always a practical gift, right? When is Father's Day not a practical gift? And I'm okay with that. Because I look at a practical gift as in, we see you, we see what you do, and we want to make your life a little bit easier. Hence why we got you a new hedge clipper or whatever. In this case, a Roomba. So I'm not sure I fall into that argument, but I appreciate the input. Now, Nancy says, yes on the Roomba. Those things are expensive. I got to be honest, I had no idea what they cost. So I did a quick Google search. Maybe not a Roomba, but a really fancy broom would be better.
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1: 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Weather.
0: Sun and cloud today with a high of 7 and then partly cloudy tonight. A low of 0. In North Bay, it's 2.
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1: Good morning, I'm Richard Coffin. The first council candidate in North Bay has thrown their hat in the ring. Daryl Skinner is seeking one of 10 councilor seats at the table. Nominations opened last Friday. There aren't any candidates listed for mayor yet. Louise Sargent, meantime, is seeking re-election as a trustee at the Near North District School Board. There's still plenty of time to mull over a run for office. The deadline is August 21st to get your nomination in. Municipal Election Day is October 26th. A test of the Alert Ready system will sound early this afternoon in Ontario as part of Emergency Preparedness Week. It'll be broadcast on radio, TV, and wireless devices connected to an LTE or 5G network at 155. Officials say the test message will simulate an emergency alert, beginning with an alert tone, but also say you don't need to take any action. Police advise people living with intimate partner violence who may be using a hidden phone or tablet as part of their personal safety planning to take steps now to stay safe during the alert. Test alerts were issued in most other provinces and territories yesterday. City police are reminding drivers about the upcoming deadline to remove your studded tires. The North Bay Police Service says under the Highway Traffic Act, vehicles registered in Northern Ontario are allowed to use studded tires between September 1st and May 31st. If they're still on after that, drivers can be fined. Police encourage motorists to remove studded tires before the deadline to improve road safety and avoid potential penalties. Prime Minister Mark Carney is welcoming the largest order for a Canadian designed and produced aircraft in history. An agreement between Airbus and AirAsia involves a purchase of 150 Airbus A220-300 aircraft. Carney says within every plane assembled in Airbus Canada's facility in Mirabel, Quebec, the agreement will strengthen the province's dynamic and world-leading aerospace manufacturing industry and support thousands of careers across Canada from skilled trades to engineering. The Chamber of Commerce is looking for nominees for their annual Evening of Excellence Awards. Officials say it's your chance to recognize the businesses, organizations, and professionals making an impact across our community. There are six categories, including New Business of the Year, Young Professional, Not-for-Profit, two Small Business of the Year awards, depending on employee numbers, and Business of the Year. The deadline for nominations is May 29th. Winners will be honored at the awards dinner in October. And Tony and Tina's wedding is Saturday afternoon at 4, and you're invited. The Gateway Theater Guild is presenting the immersive comedy dinner theater event at the Davidi Club. It includes a full catered dinner, dancing and live music, interactive theater where you're a part of the wedding, and more. Proceeds will support the Guild. Tickets are $100 each or $180 for two. 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
2: In sports, in game one of their second round playoff series, the Buffalo Sabres defeated the Montreal Canadiens 4-2. The Anaheim Ducks beat the Vegas Golden Knights 3-1 to even their series at a game apiece. And the Blue Jays lost again 3-0 to Tampa Bay, make that four losses in a row for Toronto.
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2: Sun and cloud today, a high of 7, partly cloudy tonight, a low of 0, and then a mix of sun and cloud tomorrow, and a high of 8. It's 2 degrees. By the way, there is the possibility of some flurries this morning. I'm just the messenger. All right? Hopefully we don't see any of those. You know what today is? It's our very first $1,000 Thursday. Two opportunities to play to win $1,000 this morning. Your first at 7:40 and then again at 8:40. So make sure you keep it right here on Country 90.5. It could pay off big time.
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0: John just sent me a text and said, thanks. That's my favorite Reklaas song. We'll see if they play it when they come to Memorial Gardens. November 19th, Dean Brody and the Reklaas co-headlining show. Tickets go on sale tomorrow. This is Country 90.5, CFCH 641. Good morning. I've come to realize, based on my driving this morning, that you can judge a person's character by the way they handle the construction area by the Lakeshore Overpass. You know where I'm talking about, right? On the highway, by the bridge that's been under construction for 7, 8 years, maybe a little less. And, you know, it goes down to one lane. And there are different types of people. There are those of us who say, oh, it's changing to 80. It's going to one lane. And we'll decrease our speed and let those who aren't in the proper lane get over and carry on with our journey. And then there are those who clock it up to 130 and try and get around everybody, passing on the wrong side because they don't want to be stuck behind when we all slow down to go through the construction zone. You've seen those people, right? Maybe you are one of those people. You might want to turn the radio off if you are. But I think that says a lot about those individuals. Like when we talk about how people who don't return their shopping carts, and some have said you can judge a person's character by whether or not a person returns their shopping cart when they're done. I would equate the individual that I saw this morning in their pickup truck that roared by me doing 140 in the wrong lane as I was getting to the construction zone, I would compare that to someone who not only doesn't return their shopping cart, but actually fires it across the lot as fast as they can to see if they can hit another vehicle.
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0: That's Tim and the Glory Boys and Me Without You on Country 90.5 CFCH at 6:52. We are a little more than half an hour away from our first edition of the $1,000 Minute. It's coming up at 7:40 this morning. 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But you got to be hanging around at 7:40 for that, okay? 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
0: Nancy sent me a text to 472 CFCH and said it was snowing. A few flakes on my way to work this morning. I'm out in Corbeil. Okay. I mean, it's not entirely unusual to get a little bit of snow in May, right? May long weekend, it happens. Thankfully, there's nothing really in the forecast other than a few flakes. Sun and cloud today and a high of 7, partly cloudy tonight, a low of 0. In North Bay, it's 2.
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1: Good morning, I'm Richard Coffin. Nominations for the municipal election opened last Friday, and two people have filed so far in North Bay. Daryl Skinner is running for a councillor spot, while Louise Sargent is seeking re-election as a trustee at the Near North District School Board. As of this morning, there aren't any candidates listed for mayor. The deadline is still 3.5 months away on August 21st. Election day is October 26th. A test of the Alert Ready system will sound early this afternoon in Ontario as part of Emergency Preparedness Week. It'll be broadcast on radio, TV, and wireless devices connected to an LTE or 5G network at 1:55. Officials say the test message will simulate an emergency alert, beginning with an alert tone, but also say you don't need to take any action. Police advise people living with intimate partner violence who may be using a hidden phone or tablet as part of their personal safety planning to take steps now to stay safe during the alert. Test alerts were issued in most other provinces and territories yesterday. City police are reminding drivers about the upcoming deadline to remove your studded tires. The North Bay Police Service says under the Highway Traffic Act, vehicles registered in Northern Ontario are allowed to use studded tires between September 1st to May 31st. If they're still on after that, drivers can be fined. Police encourage motorists to remove studded tires before the deadline to improve road safety and avoid potential penalties. Prime Minister Mark Carney is welcoming the largest order for a Canadian-designed and produced aircraft in history. An agreement between Airbus and AirAsia involves a purchase of 150 Airbus A220-300 aircraft. Carney says within every plane assembled in Airbus Canada's facility in Mirabel, Quebec, the agreement will strengthen the province's dynamic and world-leading aerospace manufacturing industry and support thousands of careers across Canada from skilled trades to engineering. The Chamber of Commerce is looking for nominees for their annual Evening of Excellence Awards. Officials say it's your chance to recognize the businesses, organizations, and professionals making an impact across our community. There are six categories, including New Business of the Year, Young Professional, Not-for-Profit, two Small Business of the Year awards, depending on employee numbers, and Business of the Year. The deadline for nominations is May 29th. Winners will be honored at the awards dinner in October. And Tony and Tina's wedding is Saturday afternoon at 4, and you're invited. The Gateway Theatre Guild is presenting the immersive comedy dinner theatre event at the Davidi Club. It includes a full catered dinner, dancing and live music, interactive theatre where you're a part of the wedding, and more. Proceeds will support the Guild. 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
2: In sports, in Game 1 of their second-round playoff series, the Buffalo Sabres defeated the Montreal Canadiens 4-2. The Anaheim Ducks beat the Vegas Golden Knights 3-1 to even their series at a game apiece. And the Blue Jays lost again 3-0 to Tampa Bay, make that four losses in a row for Toronto.
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2: Sun and cloud today with a high of 7, partly cloudy tonight, a low of 0, a mix of sun and cloud tomorrow, and a high of 8. It's 2 degrees in North Bay. Okay, couple of things. People have been asking, what about the cheat sheet? I didn't hear a cheat sheet yesterday for the $1,000 minute. There is no cheat sheet this time around. But because there's no cheat sheet, there'll be something a little different that happens when we play the $1,000 minute. And I'll tell you what that is coming up at 7:40.

0: 6:40 this morning. Your first chance to play, but you have to text your way in. So I hope you got the keyword yesterday. If you didn't, maybe a friend can give it to you. Or 8:40 this morning, you can call your way in, like old school. All right, so that's coming up. Also, we've got our awesome thing of the day here in just a moment. And I'm going to do something I've never done before with the awesome thing of the day. That's about 10 minutes from now.
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1: That's awesome, man.
2: That was awesome.
3: 7:10. Okay, I've never done this before with the awesome thing of the day. But the awesome thing today is McHappy Day, which I know McHappy Day was yesterday, and yesterday's awesome thing was McHappy Day, but it's still McHappy Day, and let me explain why. Because yesterday we were, you know, McHappy Day, go have a burger, and let's support Ronald McDonald House and the other local charities. And I was over at the McDonald's on McEwen, and I met new owner Shiv, and while I was there, several families came that have benefited directly from your donations and the Ronald McDonald House. And when they told their stories, that's when it became more than just, hey, we're eating burgers and fries today. And in fact, there was one family there whose child is no longer with us. And when you hear those stories, that's when you realize how important it is and the great service that Ronald McDonald House provides. So the awesome thing is all those who went out and bought a burger yesterday and bought a hat, a goofy hat, and made a donation so that these families could focus on the most important things, which is their kids, right? And not have to worry about a lot of that other stuff. Here's Rascal Flatts. It's My Wish on Country 90.5 CFCH.

0: Zach Mason is made and played in Canada. In fact, he's from our neighborhood. And that's Dance on Country 90.5 CFCH. If you make music or you know someone who does and you'd like to hear their songs on the radio, well, tell them to go to madeandplayedincanada.ca. You can submit your music there. And who knows, we could be playing your song next. 719, it's the Kevin O Show. A couple of texts that came in the last few minutes. I had one that said, we took part in McHappy Day yesterday. It was great. Do you know how much money they made? Don't know that yet. As soon as we get a total, though, we will pass it along. That usually comes in the next couple days. Also, this one came in. So this is interesting. I was talking about how, and I was sort of making fun of it, but how you can judge a person's character based on how they drive through the construction zone on the highway near Lakeshore, where it's down to one lane in each way. They're continuing to work on the bridge. And then you've got people who go down to 80 and they're polite and they let other people in. And you've got those who are very aggressive and tailgate and pass on the wrong side and all that sort of stuff. So this came in on the text. It says, hey, Kevin, as per your little speech about learning about someone, how they handle the construction zone on the overpass, the speed limit is still actually 100, not 80. Those 80 are precautionary because they're orange and black as opposed to regulatory white and black. Not many people know the difference. Yeah, I will be honest. I did not know the difference. But in my head now, I'm thinking, are they orange or are they white? I know they were orange for a while. Are they still orange where they say 80? Somebody who's driving through there, northbound or southbound, are the signs that say 80 orange or white? I drive by it every single day, and I can't remember. 472-CFCH.
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0: Sun and cloud today, though we did have reports of snowflakes earlier this morning. A high of 7. And then down to 0 tonight, partly cloudy. It's 2 degrees this morning, if you're just joining us. So I received a text about the construction area you know, on the near the Lakeshore overpass where it goes down to one lane. And this texter says that the speed limit is still actually 100, not 80. He said those 80 are precautionary because it's in orange and black, as opposed to regulatory, which would be in white and black. And not many people know the difference. So I was in my head, I was trying to think, are they orange or are they white, those speed limit signs?
11: Hey, Gavin, it's Grant McMartin, and the signs are still orange.
0: Okay, so they're orange. So did you know that apparently that means precautionary, not regulatory or whatever?
11: I did not.
0: Okay. Like, that's according to the texter. I'm not saying that. I don't want a bunch of people that go, well,
11: what do you mean?
0: A bunch of people get pulled over and go, well, the guy on the radio says I don't have to drive 80.
11: Exactly.
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Okay, I'm getting a ton of texts about this, and I don't know what the real answer is. I will tell you that someone just sent me a text and said that they saw an 80 sign in white near the calendar turnoff, which would mean, according to this texter, that it is 80. Here's the thing. If they're recommending to go 80, I feel like they know more than you and I. So we should probably go 80, right? Here's Tim Hicks.

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1: Good morning, I'm Richard Coffin. The first council candidate in North Bay has thrown their hat in the ring. Daryl Skinner is seeking one of 10 councilor seats at the table. Nominations opened last Friday. There aren't any candidates listed for mayor yet. Louise Sargent, meantime, is seeking re-election as a trustee at the Near North District School Board. There's still plenty of time to mull over a run for office. The deadline is August 21st to get your nomination in. Municipal Election Day is October 26th. A test of the Alert Ready system will sound early this afternoon in Ontario as part of Emergency Preparedness Week. It'll be broadcast on radio, TV, and wireless devices connected to an LTE or 5G network at 155. Officials say the test message will simulate an emergency alert, beginning with an alert tone, but also say you don't need to take any action. Police advise people living with intimate partner violence who may be using a hidden phone or tablet as part of their personal safety planning to take steps now to stay safe during the alert. Test alerts were issued in most other provinces and territories yesterday. City police are reminding drivers about the upcoming deadline to remove your studded tires. The North Bay Police Service says under the Highway Traffic Act, vehicles registered in Northern Ontario are allowed to use studded tires between September 1st and May 31st. If they're still on after that, drivers can be fined. Police encourage motorists to remove studded tires before the deadline to improve road safety and avoid potential penalties. Prime Minister Mark Carney is welcoming the largest order for a Canadian-designed and produced aircraft in history. An agreement between Airbus and AirAsia involves a purchase of 150 Airbus A220-300 aircraft. Carney says within every plane assembled in Airbus Canada's facility in Mirabel, Quebec, the agreement will strengthen the province's dynamic and world-leading aerospace manufacturing industry and support thousands of careers across Canada from skilled trades to engineering. The Chamber of Commerce is looking for nominees for their annual Evening of Excellence Awards. Officials say it's your chance to recognize the businesses, organizations, and professionals making an impact across our community. There are six categories, including New Business of the Year, Young Professional, Not-for-Profit, two Small Business of the Year awards, depending on employee numbers, and Business of the Year. The deadline for nominations is May 29th. Winners will be honored at the awards dinner in October. And Tony and Tina's wedding is Saturday afternoon at 4, and you're invited. The Gateway Theater Guild is presenting the immersive comedy dinner theater event at the Davidi Club. It includes a full catered dinner, dancing and live music, interactive theater where you're a part of the wedding, and more. Proceeds will support the Guild. Tickets are $100 each or $180 for two. 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
4: In sports, game one, second round playoffs, and the Buffalo Sabres defeated the Montreal Canadiens 4-2. I know there's Habs fans, but just give me this. I've been a Buffalo fan since I could walk. We haven't had a lot of great seasons. It's been a long time. And also, here's another thing. You know there's only two American NHL teams that play the Canadian National Anthem, and Buffalo is one of those teams. Doesn't that make you root for them? Maybe not. The Anaheim Ducks beat the Vegas Golden Knights 3-1 to even that series at a game apiece. Blue Jays, they lost. Again, 3-0 to Tampa Bay. That's four losses in a row for Toronto.
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4: Sun and cloud today and apparently a few snowflakes. A high of 7, partly cloudy tonight. A low of 0. Mix of sun and cloud tomorrow. A high of 8. It's 2 degrees. Okay, here we go. $1,000 Thursday. Our first play is coming up in just a few minutes. Now, this first play is a texture weigh in. So hopefully you got the keyword yesterday. If you didn't, you can call your way in old school at 840. But this is a texture weigh in. Text me that keyword right now. 472 CFCH. You have 5 minutes as of this moment. 472-CFCH. We'll do a draw from everyone who texts the correct keyword, and you could be playing the $1,000 minute coming up.
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1: 7:42, it's our first play. Rebecca, are you there?
2: I am, yes.
1: Okay, so Rebecca knew the key word today, which was?
2: Wallet.
1: And we drew you from all those who texted in the keyword, and I didn't think we were going to be able to get a hold of you because I called you like 3 or 4 times.
2: I'm so sorry. I was doing the dishes.
1: Okay, well, priorities. I get that. The good news is we got a hold of you, and so you're going to play to win $1,000 here in just seconds, okay?
2: Awesome.
1: Here's how it works. Have you played the game before?
2: Not on the radio, no.
1: Okay. 10 questions, 60 seconds, $10 for every correct answer. But if you get 10, how much money do you win?
2: $1,000.
1: Now, I did say earlier there's no cheat sheet this time, so we were going to do something a little different.
2: Okay.
1: That different thing is, if you can get to 9, I'll give you $500.
2: Oh, wow.
1: And we're going to do that every gameplay this time through.
2: Okay.
1: So it's always a $500 Friday, even though it's technically not Friday. All right?
2: Okay, perfect.
1: Okay, Rebecca, are you ready to do this?
2: Yes.
1: Here we go. Kevin O's $1,000 Minute with Rebecca starts now. How many degrees are in a circle?
2: 360.
1: McDonald's held their annual charity day yesterday. What was it called?
2: McHappy Day.
1: What is the name of the star that provides light and heat to Earth?
2: The sun.
1: A pride refers to a group of what animal?
2: Lions.
1: What big red dog was introduced in 1963?
2: Clifford.
1: Who won the first overall pick in this year's NHL draft?
2: Toronto Maple Leafs.
1: Which bird is the only one that can fly backwards?
2: Hummingbird.
1: True or false, the dot on top of the letter I is called a tittle.
2: True.
1: What vegetable is found in dishes served Florentine style?
2: Potatoes.
1: In Romeo and Juliet, what is Juliet's last name?
2: Montague?
1: All right, okay, so we got all 10 in before our time ran out. That's always a good sign.
2: Okay.
1: How do you feel? How's the heart?
2: Racing.
1: Okay. How do you think you did, if you were to guess?
2: I think I got 7 or 8, actually.
1: Well, you'd be correct. You got 8 correct today.
2: Okay, awesome. So it's Capulet, isn't it?
1: It's Capulet. Yes. Yes. And Florentine style is spinach.
2: Spinach. Okay. Oh, that's too bad. Okay.
1: But you know what? 60 seconds worth of work, and you made $80, and it was a lot more fun than washing dishes, wasn't it?
2: It sure was. Thank you. That's awesome.
1: Okay, Rebecca, stay on the phone. We'll get some more details from you, okay?
2: Okay, perfect.
1: Rebecca is our first player of the $1,000 Minute. Gets 8 out of 10, was just one shy of winning $500. So that's the twist I promised you. Every time you get to 9 this go-around, I'm going to pay you $500. Of course, 10 for 10 gets you $1,000. We're going to play again later on this morning because it's $1,000 Thursday. We'll do that at 8:40. We'll go old school. You'll be able to call your way into play here on Country 90.5 CFCH.
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2: Sun and cloud today. I don't see a lot of sun, though. If you look way out on the horizon, maybe a little bit. A high of 7. Partly cloudy tonight, a low of 0. And a mix of sun and cloud tomorrow, a high of 8. In North Bay, it's 2 degrees this morning.
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1: Good morning, I'm Richard Coffin. Nominations for the municipal election opened last Friday, and two people have filed so far in North Bay. Daryl Skinner is running for a councillor spot, while Louise Sargent is seeking re-election as a trustee at the Near North District School Board. As of this morning, there aren't any candidates listed for mayor. The deadline is still 3.5 months away on August 21st. Election day is October 26th. A test of the Alert Ready system will sound early this afternoon in Ontario as part of Emergency Preparedness Week. It'll be broadcast on radio, TV, and wireless devices connected to an LTE or 5G network at 1:55. Officials say the test message will simulate an emergency alert, beginning with an alert tone, but also say you don't need to take any action. Police advise people living with intimate partner violence who may be using a hidden phone or tablet as part of their personal safety planning to take steps now to stay safe during the alert. Test alerts were issued in most other provinces and territories yesterday. City police are reminding drivers about the upcoming deadline to remove your studded tires. The North Bay Police Service says under the Highway Traffic Act, vehicles registered in Northern Ontario are allowed to use studded tires between September 1st and May 31st. If they're still on after that, drivers can be fined. Police encourage motorists to remove studded tires before the deadline to improve road safety and avoid potential penalties. Prime Minister Mark Carney is welcoming the largest order for a Canadian designed and produced aircraft in history. An agreement between Airbus and AirAsia involves a purchase of 150 Airbus A220-300 aircraft. Carney says within every plane assembled in Airbus Canada's facility in Mirabel, Quebec, the agreement will strengthen the province's dynamic and world-leading aerospace manufacturing industry and support thousands of careers across Canada from skilled trades to engineering. The Chamber of Commerce is looking for nominees for their annual Evening of Excellence Awards. Officials say it's your chance to recognize the businesses, organizations, and professionals making an impact across our community. There are six categories, including New Business of the Year, Young Professional, Not-for-Profit, two Small Business of the Year awards, depending on employee numbers, and Business of the Year. The deadline for nominations is May 29th. Winners will be honored at the awards dinner in October. And Tony and Tina's wedding is Saturday afternoon at 4, and you're invited. The Gateway Theatre Guild is presenting the immersive comedy dinner theatre event at the Davidi Club. 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
2: In sports, okay, I don't want to upset any of the Montreal fans. I get it. You are rooting for your team, and so you should. But allow me to be excited about Buffalo only because it's been almost 20 years since we've had anything to be excited about, okay? And we were excited after last night, as Sabre fans, because Buffalo beat Montreal 4-2 to take a 1-0 lead in that series. By the way, I mentioned that Buffalo is one of only two NHL teams, American NHL teams, that play the Canadian national anthem before every game. Like, normally, they would only play it, right, if there was a Canadian team they were playing. But Buffalo plays it every night. The other team that does it, makes sense, Detroit, right? Border cities. Anaheim beat the Vegas Golden Knights 3-1 to even their series at a game apiece. Blue Jays, they lost 3-0 to Tampa Bay. They got swept.
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2: Sun and cloud today, certainly more cloud right now, a high of 7. Are you seeing snowflakes? A few people say that they have this morning. Partly cloudy tonight, a low of 0, and a mix of sun and cloud tomorrow with a high of 8. It's 2 degrees.
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0: Hi, Valley, and I'm leaving you on Country 90.5 CFCH. Good morning. 10 minutes after 8. It's the Kevin O Show. We're not going to play What Is This Today? Only because we've got another edition of the $1,000 Minute coming up at 8:40 this morning. And we want to conserve our brain power for that to hopefully win you $1,000. Okay, so just after 8:30, we'll give you a chance to call in to play 10 questions, 60 seconds, and win some money. All right, so Thursdays for the next little bit, we're not going to play What Is This, but we are playing $1,000 Minute a couple times each day. Also, along with that, I think we need to get back to this topic we were talking about earlier with the whole highway thing. Were you here earlier? Okay, if not, grab a coffee, pull up a seat. Let me get you caught up. So you know where the construction is on near the Lakeshore Overpass, where it's down to one lane on each side, and they've been working on the bridge for, what is it, 3 years now, I think? I think this is the third summer. Anyway, I was complaining about people not slowing down, driving aggressively through there, as I think many of us have. And a texter, and I want to make that clear, a texter said, well, hold on a second. Where it says 80 in that area, the 80 is on an orange sign, which means it's recommended you go 80, but it's not compulsory that you go 80. In fact, the speed limit, according to the texter, is still 100. Because it's not in white. So that opened up a whole bunch of discussion. And there are some people who say, yes, the texter is correct. There are other people who say, no, that is not correct. It doesn't matter what color the sign is. I've got people Googling it, and I'm getting Google answers one way, and then another way, and then blankety blank. I think the concerning part about this whole thing, none of us are really clear on the traffic rules. That's a bit of a problem, isn't it? So I'll tell you what I did is I sent a message to the OPP. I thought, let's go straight to the source because I don't want somebody going through there driving too fast. And then they go, well, the guy on the radio said, I don't want that. I'm not ready for that kind of responsibility. So I sent a note to the OPP and I asked them outright. I said, here's the situation. What is the law? Haven't heard back yet. But I'm hoping we will by tomorrow, and then we can update you on this whole thing. And we can be very clear. And when I say it's all over the place, here's an example of one call I got about what they think is the correct answer to all this. And I listened to the end to see where they maybe lose some credibility, okay?
1: Those 80 signs are the orange ones?
0: Yeah.
1: There's some coming in from North Bay going into the bypass. They're only 80 kilometers, but they're only a recommended speed.
0: Okay, so that's what we're learning. So if it's in orange, they're saying this is what you should be driving.
1: Yeah.
0: But if it's white, it's saying this is what you have to be driving.
1: Yeah. That was recommended coming in at 120 miles an hour, and it says 80, the orange one at the overpass.
0: I hope you're not doing 120 miles per hour, otherwise we have bigger issues.
1: But you never know, you have to make that clear.
0: Yeah, those are kilometers.
2: 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That's 472-CFCH.

0: too. Okay, I said we were done with it, but we're not done with it because I'm still getting texts and calls. That's Josh Ross on Country 90.5 CFCH. It's 8:21, but I think we can bring it together for now. All right. So the highway thing, as to when the speed limit is in orange, is it a recommendation? Is it definitive? You know, there's a lot of different ideas, thoughts, and everybody says, I know because I was involved in this. Well, I know because I did this, and yet they have different opinions. Here's what I will say as of right now. And once again, we did send a message, and we'll see if we can get official word. But as of this moment, drive with caution, right? Drive with other people's safety in mind through that area. And I will tell you, yesterday, I noticed, like, there are people now working on the road. For a while, it was just, you know, they had the highway down to one lane, but we didn't see anybody. I actually saw people working yesterday. So there are men and maybe women working on that stretch. Just for their safety alone, let's slow down as opposed to worrying about getting to our destination 15 seconds faster. Fair? Okay. Now let's shift gears because we're getting ready for our another edition of our $1,000 Minute. It's $1,000 Thursday. So we're going to play twice every Thursday for the next couple of months and then some. And as I mentioned earlier, because we're only playing one day a week, every time we play, if you can get 9 out of 10, you win $500. 10 out of 10, $1,000. Your next chance to play is coming up after 8:30, and it's old school. We're going to give you a chance to call your way in to play along.
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0: Sun and cloud today. I don't see much sun, but hopefully later. A high of 7, partly cloudy tonight, a low of 0, and then a mix of sun and cloud tomorrow, a high of 8. In North Bay, it's 3 degrees.
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1: Good morning, I'm Richard Coffin. The first council candidate in North Bay has thrown their hat in the ring. Daryl Skinner is seeking one of 10 councilor seats at the table. Nominations opened last Friday. There aren't any candidates listed for mayor yet. Louise Sargent, meantime, is seeking re-election as a trustee at the Near North District School Board. There's still plenty of time to mull over a run for office. The deadline is August 21st to get your nomination in. Municipal Election Day is October 26th. A test of the Alert Ready system will sound early this afternoon in Ontario as part of Emergency Preparedness Week. It'll be broadcast on radio, TV, and wireless devices connected to an LTE or 5G network at 155. Officials say the test message will simulate an emergency alert, beginning with an alert tone, but also say you don't need to take any action. Police advise people living with intimate partner violence who may be using a hidden phone or tablet as part of their personal safety planning to take steps now to stay safe during the alert. Test alerts were issued in most other provinces and territories yesterday. City police are reminding drivers about the upcoming deadline to remove your studded tires. The North Bay Police Service says under the Highway Traffic Act, vehicles registered in Northern Ontario are allowed to use studded tires between September 1st and May 31st. If they're still on after that, drivers can be fined. Police encourage motorists to remove studded tires before the deadline to improve road safety and avoid potential penalties. Prime Minister Mark Carney is welcoming the largest order for a Canadian-designed and produced aircraft in history. An agreement between Airbus and AirAsia involves a purchase of 150 Airbus A220-300 aircraft. Carney says within every plane assembled in Airbus Canada's facility in Mirabel, Quebec, the agreement will strengthen the province's dynamic and world-leading aerospace manufacturing industry and support thousands of careers across Canada from skilled trades to engineering. The Chamber of Commerce is looking for nominees for their annual Evening of Excellence Awards. Officials say it's your chance to recognize the businesses, organizations, and professionals making an impact across our community. There are six categories, including New Business of the Year, Young Professional, Not-for-Profit, two Small Business of the Year awards, depending on employee numbers, and Business of the Year. The deadline for nominations is May 29th. Winners will be honored at the awards dinner in October. And Tony and Tina's wedding is Saturday afternoon at 4, and you're invited. The Gateway Theater Guild is presenting the immersive comedy dinner theater event at the Davidi Club. It includes a full catered dinner, dancing and live music, interactive theater where you're a part of the wedding, and more. Proceeds will support the Guild. 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
2: In sports, in Game 1 of their second-round playoff series, the Buffalo Sabres defeated the Montreal Canadiens 4-2. The Anaheim Ducks beat the Vegas Golden Knights 3-1 to even their series at a game apiece. And the Blue Jays lost again 3-0 to Tampa Bay, make that four losses in a row for Toronto.
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2: Just heard from Dan a few moments ago who said he was over by Scollard, and yep, there were some snowflakes. He said just a few, but there's a few flakes. Sun and cloud today with a high of 7. Partly cloudy tonight, a low of 0, and then a mix of sun and cloud tomorrow and a high of 8. It's 2 degrees. It's $1,000 Thursday, where every Thursday now for the next couple of months and then some, we are giving you a chance to play to win $1,000 at 7:40 and at 8:40. So that means your chance is coming up in just a few minutes. You can call your way in. Now, I've got all the phones blocked out right now so that everybody has a fair chance, but you might want to program the number in there if it's not already in. 705-472-CFCH, and then stand by. And when I give you the sign, start dialing. And it could pay off to the tune of $1,000. Here's Shadazy on Country 90.5 CFCH.

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1: All right, 8:42. Let's go. It's time to play to win up to $1,000. 10 questions, 60 seconds. You get them all, you get $1,000. Now, because we're playing one day a week versus every day, we've also added that 9 out of 10 get you $500. And that's going to continue for every time we play the game going forward for the next little while, okay? Couple of rules. You must be 18 years of age or older and live within the listening area of Country 90.5. 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And you must not have already played the $1,000 minute today. We just started today, so. But otherwise, you're good to go, okay? Phone lines have been blocked out. Let's open them right now. 472-2324. 705-472-CFCH. We'll do caller 5. If you're caller 5, you get to play Kevin O's $1,000 minute.
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1: 8:45. Okay, Jason is an avid listener of this program, and it could pay off big time this morning. Good morning, Jason.
8: Good morning. How are you?
1: I'm good. I asked you, I said, you've played this game before, but you said it's been a while, right?
8: Yes, sir.
1: Okay. Best you've ever done?
8: Six.
1: So we want to do better than six. Remember, if you get to 9, I'll give you $500.
8: Really?
1: 10 out of 10 will get you 1,000. Does that money go right to your wife?
8: Well, it's going right down to the concert.
1: Okay. All right. Well, let's see how you're going to do. All right. I've got 10 questions. 60 seconds, $10 each. If you get to 9, $500. If you get to 10, $1,000. If you don't know the answer, say pass. We'll come back to it if we have time, okay?
8: Perfect.
1: All right, here we go. Take a big breath. Kevin O's $1,000 Minute with Jason starts now. How many legs does a spider have?
8: 8.
1: Which planet is known as the Red Planet?
8: Mars.
1: Eldrick Woods is commonly known by what name?
8: Pass.
1: This Sunday is better known as what?
8: Mother's Day.
1: How many colors are in a rainbow?
8: Six.
1: Who is Donald Duck's girlfriend?
8: Daisy Duck.
1: What is the deadline for drivers removing their studded tires?
8: May 31st.
1: A big country concert's coming to the Gardens. It was announced earlier this week. Name one of the two acts.
8: The Reclaws.
1: How many yellow cards lead to a player's disqualification in soccer?
8: Three.
1: Which of Santa's reindeer has the name for a female fox?
8: Pass.
1: Eldrick Woods is commonly known by what name?
8: I'm not sure. Pass.
1: All right, that's it. Okay. So you know you didn't get 10. How many do you think you got?
8: I'm hoping 6 still.
1: Just add them up here. Yeah, you got 6. You got 6.
8: Yay!
1: Eldrick Woods, commonly known as Tiger Woods.
8: I don't watch golf.
1: How many colors are in a rainbow? You said 6. It's 7.
8: Oh.
1: Yellow cards. How many yellow cards lead to a player's disqualification in soccer? I think you said 3. Answer's 2. And which of Santa's reindeer has the name for a female fox? Vixen is the answer on that one. Okay. But 60 seconds worth of work, and you got $60 to take with you to the Dean Brody concert. So that's going to get you at least a beer. Maybe a couple.
8: Maybe.
1: All right. Congratulations, Jason. Just hang around, okay?
8: All right, thank you.
1: All right, there you go. That's the wraps on our first $1,000 Thursday. And we'll be back next Thursday to do it all again. Now, remember, it actually starts on Wednesday, because Wednesday, we give you your text word that you need to text in on Thursday to play at 7:40. And then at 8:40, we do it old school, call your way in, and hopefully win some big money. It's Kevin O's $1,000 Minute on Country 90.5 CFCH.
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1: Sun and cloud today with a high of 7 and then partly cloudy tonight, a low of 0. It's 2 degrees this morning. And here's Sam with a good spring traffic note.
7: 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Just to be careful.
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2: Good morning, I'm Richard Coffin. Nominations for the municipal election opened last Friday, and two people have filed so far in North Bay. Daryl Skinner is running for a councillor spot, while Louise Sargent is seeking re-election as a trustee at the Near North District School Board. As of this morning, there aren't any candidates listed for mayor. The deadline is still 3.5 months away on August 21st. Election day is October 26th. A test of the Alert Ready system will sound early this afternoon in Ontario as part of Emergency Preparedness Week. It'll be broadcast on radio, TV, and wireless devices connected to an LTE or 5G network at 1:55. Officials say the test message will simulate an emergency alert, beginning with an alert tone, but also say you don't need to take any action. Police advise people living with intimate partner violence who may be using a hidden phone or tablet as part of their personal safety planning to take steps now to stay safe during the alert. Test alerts were issued in most other provinces and territories yesterday. City police are reminding drivers about the upcoming deadline to remove your studded tires. The North Bay Police Service says under the Highway Traffic Act, vehicles registered in Northern Ontario are allowed to use studded tires between September 1st to May 31st. If they're still on after that, drivers can be fined. Police encourage motorists to remove studded tires before the deadline to improve road safety and avoid potential penalties. Prime Minister Mark Carney is welcoming the largest order for a Canadian-designed and produced aircraft in history. An agreement between Airbus and AirAsia involves a purchase of 150 Airbus A220-300 aircraft. Carney says within every plane assembled in Airbus Canada's facility in Mirabel, Quebec, the agreement will strengthen the province's dynamic and world-leading aerospace manufacturing industry and support thousands of careers across Canada from skilled trades to engineering. The Chamber of Commerce is looking for nominees for their annual Evening of Excellence Awards. Officials say it's your chance to recognize the businesses, organizations, and professionals making an impact across our community. There are six categories, including New Business of the Year, Young Professional, Not-for-Profit, two Small Business of the Year awards, depending on employee numbers, and Business of the Year. The deadline for nominations is May 29th. Winners will be honored at the awards dinner in October. And Tony and Tina's wedding is Saturday afternoon at 4, and you're invited. The Gateway Theatre Guild is presenting the immersive comedy dinner theatre event at the Davidi Club. It includes a full catered dinner, dancing and live music, interactive theatre where you're a part of the wedding, and more. 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
4: In sports, in game one of their second round playoff series, the Buffalo Sabres defeated the Montreal Canadiens 4-2. The Anaheim Ducks beat the Vegas Golden Knights 3-1 to even their series at a game apiece. And the Blue Jays lost again 3-0 to Tampa Bay, make that four losses in a row for Toronto.
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4: 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This is the song that you want to listen for this afternoon because it could win you a backyard makeover. First, your weather. Sun and cloud today with a high of 7. Partly cloudy tonight, a low of 0.

0: and a mix of sun and cloud tomorrow, a high of 8. It's 2.
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0: 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So here's what's included: a Napoleon griddle from Max Propane, a teak root table from Vested Interest, $500 GC from Northern Mobile Small Engines, and a $500 spring lawn care gift certificate from Chad's Grass Snow. Okay? To win the package, here's what you need to do to qualify. Kate and both Drew are going to play today's summer song at some point this afternoon. When you hear it, call 472-CFCH, and if you're caller 5, you're in the grand prize draw. Here is the song you're listening for today.

Alan Jackson, Summertime Blues. That's your summer song of the day. It's coming up later on today with both Kate and Drew. They're each going to play it and give you a chance to call your way into that grand prize straw to win that backyard makeover package. Here's Riley Green. It's Change My Mind on Country 90.5 CFCH.

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7: Sun and cloud today with a high of 7. Partly cloudy tonight, a low of 0. And a mix of sun and cloud tomorrow, a high of 8.
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6: Sun and cloud today with a high of 7. Partly cloudy tonight, a low of 0. And a mix of sun and cloud tomorrow, a high of 8.
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This is Kate, and guess what? One more day, and then it's the weekend, and it's Mother's Day weekend as well. I hope you have some lovely plans or small surprises in store for the moms in your life, and that could be like your biological mom or somebody, a stepmom, or somebody that fills in your life as a mom. So, yes, we need to honor moms this weekend. And today, the kindest quote, of course, more crazy stuff I've managed to dig up. But first, I think we need coffee. Then we can get started on the Thursday edition of Coffee with Kate on Country 90.5 CFCH.

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9: Sun and cloud today and into the evening with a high today of 7. Cloudy skies overnight with a low of 0. And for Friday, sun and cloud with a high of 8.
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And that is Jonathan Williams and Have It All on Country 90.5 CFCH. Good morning. You're listening to Coffee with Kate. On this Thursday, we're getting a little closer. Tomorrow, the weekend finally arrives. Sunday, May 31st, from 9 a.m. until 2 p.m., lace up your runners and take part in North Bay's Steps for Hope. 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But here's the best part about this walk is that it's in support of the Leukemia and Lymphoma Society of Canada. So it's a great cause. There will be a barbecue, games, a silent auction, and a 50-50 draw, plus a lot more things for the family. 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

Josh Ross on Country 90.5 CFCH with Leave Me Too. You're listening to Kate, and I was doing my usual scrolling on the interweb the other night, and I came across this image that is called normally that a bathroom. So it was an image of a bathroom. Here's the thing, though, is they call this a tinkletorium. I laughed my head off. And here's the thing. I mean, do you ever find it weird when you're home alone and you find something funny and then you're laughing your head off? I was laughing so hard. And then I kind of thought, this is how it all starts. This is when the hole in your marble bag starts to get just a little bit bigger. And now you're sitting here by yourself, laughing like a crazy person. But here's the thing. I don't think that I will ever call a bathroom again. From here on in, I am off to the Tinkletorium.

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6: Sun and cloud today and into the evening with a high today of 7. Cloudy skies overnight with a low of 0. And for Friday, sun and cloud with a high of 8.
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That's Nate Holler and Thought About You. Good morning. You're listening to Coffee with Kate, and I hope this Thursday is treating you very, very good. It's a cool day out there today. We're going to see the sun peeking in and out today, hopefully. But if you are heading out, you better put a half-decent jacket or a coat on or a nice big hoodie, because that breeze is a little chilly this morning. We all know artists. We all have friends sometimes that dabble in music. And normally they just like, you know, hang out in the garages and the basements. But if you know a band that you think has some serious potential, then tell them about Made and Played in Canada.ca. This is becoming really, really big. Musicians and groups are now submitting their original songs. And here's the best part. There's no cost to for you to do this. So it is an amazing avenue for you to get your music heard. And it's hard in the music industry, but because there's no cost, this is a great focus for you. So there's a lot of incredible Canadian talent and music out there, a lot we have locally, and we want to help bring it to the surface. So please check out Made and Played in Canada.ca. Here's a little heartache on the dance floor. 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
9: Sun and cloud today with a high today of 7, but it's a bit breezy out there and that wind is cool. Cloudy skies now overnight and a low of 0. For Friday, we can expect sun and cloud tomorrow as we start into the weekend with a high of 8. I'm going to take a peek into Saturday. There's going to be a whole mix. We've got sun, we've got clouds, we've got rain, and a high of 13. Currently at 1122 on Main Street, it's 4 degrees.

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And that is Thelma and James, a.k.a. Mackenzie Porter, with Happy Ever After You on North Bay's Best Country, 90.5 CFCH. Good morning. You're listening to Coffee with Kate. How's the coffee? Do you need a fill-up yet? I'm slowing down just a little bit because the hamsters are going at full tilt. They're doing NASCAR inside my head. Some things... Interesting facts that I found regarding sitting. Now, a lot of us sit for a fair majority of the day. I'm kind of up and down and all over. I stand, I sit, I walk around. But there are some people who do have like just desk jobs. And I did that for a very long time. And then I had another job where I stood all day for a very long time. But sitting for hours, this can affect you in certain ways. Sitting for hours slows blood flow to your legs within 20 minutes, increasing a clot risk. So keep your legs moving, like tap your feet under your desk. That's why long air flights are bad for some people, and you should be wearing compression socks even every day. That's not a bad idea. Sitting tightens your hip muscles, which then causes lower back pain. Your metabolism drops. Oh, it's dropped by nearly 90% when you sit for hours. That explains so much for me. And your brain gets less oxygen when you sit too long, reducing focus and memory. Ha! I know why, because some people are just sitting on their brains. That's what you might call a smart... Ah, this one's for the girls. This is Martina McBride on Country 90.5 CFCH. A good morning to you.

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and that is Haley Benedict. Things my mama says I shouldn't. I still do stuff that I know I shouldn't. I don't think that ever ends, does it, with age? We still all try and get away with just a few little things. And I think the older you get sometimes, I'm not saying we feel entitled when we get older, because that shouldn't be it. But sometimes I think that we think that they could just bend the rules just a little bit for me. I'm older now, you know. Anyway, we just got to be, sometimes it's hard to behave yourself. That's what I'm trying to get to here. The NICU Charity Golf Tournament, presented by North Bay Mazda, it's returning this year again. And it's taking place May 31st. And it's actually kicking off the golf tournament season at Osprey Links Golf Course. Now, the NICU unit is a vital unit for babies. I know my own granddaughter. I've talked about how she's been in CHEO. She was at the NICU unit here at our hospital for a number of visits. And it's monumental for children that are young and that need extra care. And this is a great fundraiser for the NICU charity golf tournament. But the day features games throughout the course. 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
7: There's a thick wall of clouds out there, but I am seeing a bit of sun, but Lake Nipissing has a lot of clouds over it. A high of 7 today. Haven't quite reached that yet. It's still a little nippy out there. There's a breeze. Cloudy skies overnight, a low of 0. And for Friday, some sun, some clouds, and a high of 8. And dare I tell you about Saturday? Saturday's a whole mix of everything. We got like a real buffet. Sun, cloud, rain. But a high of 13, so that's not too bad. Currently at 11:54, heading on up to news time. It is 4 degrees.
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1: Hello and good afternoon. I'm Brad Obey. Highway 64 between Sturgeon Falls and Field has reopened. The municipality of West Nipissing says despite the news, Leduc, Priar, and Ashburton roads remain closed in Field, along with Shoreline Road in Crystal Falls. An update on regional flood advisories is expected tomorrow. Sticking with the topic of northern highways, municipal leaders, including the Federation of Northern Ontario Municipalities, are teaming up with the Ontario Trucking Association to call on Queen's Park and Ottawa to accelerate investment in highways 11 and 17. Our very own Richard Coffin has more.
2: Officials say the partnership reflects shared concerns around highway safety, economic resilience, supply chain reliability, and Canada's national connectivity. Association President Stephen Laskowski says 10 years after the Nipigon Bridge got wiped out, severing the Trans-Canada, they're hoping a decade of inaction is over. He says they believe it's a new day with the Prime Minister and Premier's shared commitment to nation building, adding they need a nation building investment that reflects the corridor's role as a lifeline.

0: may pose as asphalt pavers, roofers, home maintenance workers, and more, and often go door-to-door or leave flyers offering special deals for cash. Some also advertise through websites or social media accounts that appear legitimate but may use stolen identities or fake information. Police add high-pressure sales tactics are often used to try to get upfront payment, usually in cash, with victims often finding the final cost is much higher than quoted, with the work either poorly done or never completed. They say some victims also reported being threatened or intimidated when questioning the work or refusing to pay more. The Compassionate Committee for the Homeless in North Bay is once again putting together backpacks filled with donated essential items for those in need. Officials will be accepting donated items for the Backpacks of Love campaign this weekend. It will be at the Pro Cathedral Garage on McIntyre Street West from 10 to 2 on Saturday. New items needed include backpacks, socks, silver emergency blankets, deodorant, and more. Monetary donations are also being accepted. And the water may still be a bit chilly, but the freshwater docking system pool at the Cove on Trout Lake returns this week. The city says the C-shaped dock provides a 50-meter swimming area, including 2 to 4 lanes for swimming and aquatic programs. It was first installed last year and opened up in August.
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0: In sports, there's one game tonight in the NHL playoffs. Carolina's in Philadelphia for Game 3 of the second round series. Carolina currently holds a 2-game lead. In the NBA playoffs, we have 2 games on tap. Cleveland's in Detroit, while the late game sees Los Angeles on the road in Oklahoma. And the Jays are off tonight, but are back at it tomorrow. They'll be in Toronto to kick off a 3-game series at home against the LA Angels.
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2: Sun and cloud today and into the evening with a high today of 7. Cloudy skies overnight and a low of 0. And for Friday, sun and cloud with a high of 8. At 12:03, it's 4 degrees.
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That is the Reklaws with a little help from their friend Dean Brody and Hometown Heroes. And it was fabulous, fantastic to see the news that they will be bringing their Hometown Heroes national tour to the gardens. That is going to be fantastic. November 19th is the date at the Bort Longyear Memorial Gardens for the Reklaws and Dean Brody's tour. I can't remember the last time I saw a concert at the gardens. I think it was back in the 80s. Rock was in. I think that was the last concert I ever saw at the gardens. And there was Rock Was In, there was one. And then I saw a few others, but that was the only one that I can really... Oh yes. And the little guy, Larry Gowan. But this is back in the 80s when everybody had big hair and all that stuff. But this is going to be a fantastic concert. So totally looking forward to that. Here's To Be Loved By You. It's Parker McCollum on Country 90.5. 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
6: Hey, the sun's kind of sticking behind and hanging behind a cloud there. We need to call it out. Sun and cloud today, a high of 7. We've almost reached that. Cloudy skies tonight, overnight with a low of 0. And for Friday, sun and cloud with a high of 8 tomorrow. At 12:21, it is 6 degrees.
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0: And that's our Made and Played in Canada song from Dawson Gray with Chevy Back. Awesome song. And like we said, if you know somebody that's got a fantastic song, have them submit it to madeandplayedincanada.ca. I hope your lunch hour's going okay. You're listening to Coffee with Kate on this Thursday. We're almost at the end of the week. Oh my goodness. I've been drinking so much. I have to start drinking more, and I've been drinking lots and lots of water here at work. It helps with your legs. I get restless legs at night. Does anybody else? Do you? I mean, my legs start twitching and moving so much, it almost feels like I'm running a marathon, and I don't run. But here's the thing. You drink a lot. This is when I wish I had my 20-year-old bladder back. Because goodness, I'm always walking down the hall. And you get started on something and you think, I better not finish this because something's going to happen. So there I am down at the little ladies' room. And have you ever figured out or thought that why is it your bladder kind of knows if you're having an issue with your zipper or your button, right? That increases the anxiety right then and there. Troubles that we have to endure. Here's Brad Paisley, and then on Country 90.5 CFCH.
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You're listening to Coffee with Kate on Country 90.5 CFCH. It's time now for the kindness quote of the day. This one is once again a little bit of a motivational or thought-provoking quote, and it's from actress and talk show host Drew Barrymore, believe it or not. She's funny. I do like watching her on TV. She's got a great sense of humor. Her quote goes on like this. Life is very interesting. In the end, some of your greatest pains become your greatest strengths. And that's really true. Sometimes we gain a lot of strength through some of the pain that we go through. You have to just remember, one foot in front of the other. The next day will be better and things are still good. So one day at a time, and always remember to be kind to yourself first. Here's Vincent Mason. Wish you were here.

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12: Kind of clouding over just a little bit. That wind is still breezy out there. We're going to see a high, hopefully, of 7 today. Cloudy skies overnight with a low of 0. For Friday, expect sun and cloud tomorrow with a high of 8. And taking a look at Saturday, a whole mix of stuff. Sun, cloud, rain, and a high of 13. At 12:52, it's 5 degrees.
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0: not 100% sure this is what happened, but it's how I picture it happening. You're driving home with Drew on 90.5, and this was a while ago, but it just popped into my head recently after a friend of mine told the story of surprising people with their French. Apparently, there were two people talking smack about her in French, not knowing that she spoke the language. So with that context, let me take you to a bus ride a couple years ago. You're sitting on those chairs that have your back against the window. And ahead of you are these two girls laughing. And they're speaking a language I don't know. I think it's something European, but I'm not 100%. Anyway, they're speaking, they're laughing. You're thinking nothing of it. And then this other woman leans over to you and lets you know there's a little stain on your shirt. You look down and sure enough, there's some yogurt. So you wipe it off, look at the woman and say, "Thank you." And suddenly the two girls that are giggling have gone silent and they're a little sheepish. So my theory, again, unconfirmed, is that they were making fun of me for the yogurt on my shirt and this other woman caught them in the most polite Canadian way possible. At least I don't have to worry about that anymore. It's not like I drip food on me. Oh, would you look at that. Leftover pasta.
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0: Mix of a clear and cloudy sky tonight, dropping to a low of -1. Tomorrow morning, there's a small chance of a mix of snow and rain, but then we get sunshine later in the day with a high of 8. Then over the weekend, light rain Saturday, high 13, and possible rain on Sunday with a high of 9.

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0: That's a one-of-a-kind love song right there. Ty Myers, Ends of the Earth, on 90.5 CFCH. I had a one-of-a-kind elevator experience just this morning, and I'd love to share it with you. So as you're going to visit your grandmother, she lives on the fifth floor, okay? You're going to get around the elevator with another group of people. And as you enter this group, you realize that the button hasn't been pushed. The elevator hasn't been called. So you reach out to push the button when someone says, "Don't do that." So you stop, you freeze, and you look over and say, "Why not?" And then they turn around and there's this kid slowly making their way. And then the kid sees the group of people and this woman who asked you to stop said, "We're waiting for you." And suddenly the kid's eyes light up. He's running in only the way that a toddler could, all the way to the elevator so that he could push the button. This woman was waiting for this toddler to push the button because that's the highlight of his day. And I love the fact that there's a group of people willing to wait for this child to call the elevator. And if that isn't the definition of community.
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0: I almost forgot to share advice from a plumber. That was Tyler Joe Miller's What Good Is a Memory on 90.5. Driving home with Drew. And luckily, I still had a moment to share this with you. So, in case you missed it, yesterday I was saying how I'm a novice plumber. I don't know much about it. All I know is how to tighten the faucet on my sink. And I had an actual plumber. Let me just look for his name again. George, who said, I wanted to share advice on the radio that I've given to many of my clients. To which I said, please, would you like to be recorded? And he said, no. Fair enough. So, here is the advice that George gives. A few times a year, buy cheap dish soap, just like stuff you could get at the dollar store, and dump it all down the drain. Leave it for about 15 minutes, and then boil some water. After the water's boiled, let it sit for about 10, 15 minutes, and then pour it down the drain. So I asked George, why? What is the plumber science behind this? And George said that a lot of buildup in these pipes is oil and food residue. All it needs is some lubricant. And that's where the dish soap comes in. It softens everything there, and then the water deteriorates. I did it last night. I think it worked well. But again, I'm a novice plumber. You got to listen to the experts.
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0: Mix of a clear and cloudy sky tonight, dropping to a low of -1. Tomorrow morning, there's a small chance of a mix of snow and rain, but then we get sunshine later in the day with a high of 8. Then over the weekend, light rain Saturday, high 13, and possible rain on Sunday with a high of 9.
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3: Mix of a clear and cloudy sky tonight, dropping to a low of -1. Tomorrow morning, there's a small chance of a mix of snow and rain, but then we get sunshine later in the day with a high of 8. Then over the weekend, light rain Saturday, high 13, and possible rain on Sunday with a high of 9.
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6: The Nipissing Kennel Club is putting on a dog show Friday, May 8th from 8 in the morning until 4:30. All Breed Championship Dog Show happens at the West Ferris Community Center in Sturgeon Falls. 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
6: Mix of a clear and cloudy sky tonight, dropping to a low of -1. Tomorrow morning, there's a small chance of a mix of snow and rain, but then we get sunshine later in the day with a high of 8. Then over the weekend, light rain Saturday, high 13, and possible rain on Sunday with a high of 9.
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6: Mix of a clear and cloudy sky tonight, dropping to a low of -1. Tomorrow morning, there's a small chance of a mix of snow and rain, but then we get sunshine later in the day with a high of 8. Then over the weekend, light rain Saturday, high 13, and possible rain on Sunday with a high of 9.
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5: Mix of a clear and cloudy sky tonight, dropping to a low of -1. Tomorrow morning, there's a small chance of a mix of snow and rain, but then we get sunshine later in the day with a high of 8. Then over the weekend, light rain Saturday, high 13, and possible rain on Sunday with a high of 9.
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